0: and gentlemen.
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It's MC Live Des Moines. We've got the most amazing show this week. Yes, the festival.

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That was Guillermo.

0: 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By Tycoon Records. 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
1: Okay, now we are back. It's the House Party World. Part Deuce coming your way. Timmy Trumpet with Freaks, also the Business Fiesto, Chaotix Festival Remix to begin as promised. Titanium right here.

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The tides made scar lines on the beach. Reminds me of the timelines, you and me. Layers in the sand like our history. Reflections of the sun glitter off the sea. For miles all around happens magically.

fire in your eyes with my hopes and dreams. 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

As the water gets deep, we can tread the way. 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Stare at the stars as they fade away. The waves go by, but I'll always stay. Seen the highest highs, seen the lowest lows. 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Crash so hard, and it's still unknown. The light in the house.